0: Well now, the aliens have landed, and as an American expat living in Germany, I am most certainly one of them. This is Eric Feeder, the polyrhythm professor from the Prague band Spreuing, and you're listening to Progcore Radio, the only true Prague, rock, and indie station in Montreal.
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Greetings to everyone around the world, and welcome to another edition of the Metal Rock Show on 12, some of the best of metal and the rock from around the world. And a massive thank you to Eric Walsh and James Axel Riley for allowing me to use Axel Rock as my theme music. I'm kicking the show for a slow, fat, melodic power metal band formed in 2009. Anthology in 2025 released their third studio album, Frozen Sun, and their second single from the album was Living in the Lies.

Scars on Broadway was serious. Scars on Broadway are an American alternative metal band from the early days. They were a lot more rock-driven, although there will be some metal elements in the style of a System of a Down. Sirius is taken from their 2008 and self-titled debut studio album, Scars on Broadway. Harvest was born in October 2023 by the friendship and common musical interests of Omar and Fabio. The band are based in Italy, and the band were inspired by the 90s gothic and doom metal bands like My Dying Bride and Paradise Lost, to name a couple. 2025 saw the band release their debut studio album, For the Souls We Have Lost, in Shining Moon.

Seventh Crystal was silenced. Seventh Crystal are a melodic hard rock band from Gothenburg, formed by Christian Fryer in 2019. What started as a solo project by Christian quickly grew into a larger endeavour. Silence appears on their 2023 and third studio album, Infinity. Capillary are a New Jersey emo and alternative band and formed in 2023. Capillary in 2026 released their debut studio album, In Remembrance, through 51st State Records and Echoes of the Quiet.

Dreadmail with Maneater. Dreadmail are a Japanese deathcore band from Osaka, and Maneater features on their 2026 and debut studio album Scorched Into the Dawn. Siska is a hard rock band born in October 2015, and in 2026 the band released their second studio album Broken Dreams and Time Machine.

Sludge Mother were Antidote. Sludge Mother are a female-led rock band based in Seattle, taking inspiration from bands such as Alice in Chains. Sludge Mother unlocks a heap of powerful vocals, unfiltered lyricism, and modern visceral rage, becoming a powerhouse in the music industry. Antidote is taken from their 2026 and debut EP, How Can Anyone Bloom? The Eternal is an Australian gothic and doom metal band formed in 2003 in Melbourne, Victoria. They are known for playing dark melodic doom metal with Eastern and gothic influences. The band are currently signed to Rain and Phoenix Music, and in 2026 the band released their second EP, Celestial, and Casting Down Shadows.

Malaya Rage with Sentenced to Life. Malaya Rage are an American heavy metal band from Boston, Massachusetts, formed in 1986 by guitarist and songwriter Anthony Nichols. They are characterized primarily as thrash metal with more classical metal melodies. The band have released 12 albums, and Sentenced to Life appears on their 2018 and 9th studio album, Idle Hands. Total Annihilation is a Swiss thrash and death metal band formed in 2006. The band are currently signed to Testimony Records, and their music and lyrics focus on war and death. 2026 saw the band release their fourth studio album, Mountains of Madness, and the second single from the album was Age of Mental Suicide.

Crematory were nothing. Crematory are a German band that were formed in 1991. They started out in their early years as a gothic and death metal band, but changed their sound in their later years to a more industrial and gothic metal sound. The band are currently signed to Rock of Angel Records, and Nothing features on their 2016 and 13th studio album, Monument. Leaves Eyes is a symphonic metal band based in Germany and formed in 2003. The band focuses on Norse mythology and the Viking Age, and have frequently incorporated naturalistic themes. This also features in their stage setup. 2024 saw the band release their 9th studio album, Myths of Fate, and Who Wants to Live Forever?

Realm with Endless War. Realm are an American technical thrash and power metal band formed in 1985 in Wisconsin, and they're currently unsigned. The band's music and lyrics are based around society, religion, humanity, philosophy, and mythology. Endless War is the title track and taken from their 1988 debut studio album, Endless War. Coverdale Page was a collaboration between English singer David Coverdale and guitarist Jimmy Page. In 2025, a rarities album was released from the sessions of the Coverdale Page album through Rock and Bear Records, and one of the unused tracks is Saccharin.

Death Cult were a live version of 83rd Dream. Death Cult laid the groundwork for a band we now know as The Cult. And in 2023, to mark the band's 40th anniversary, Ian Ashbury and Billy Duffy, along with John Tesper and Charlie Jones, revived Death Cult for a special run of shows. 83rd Dream appears on the 2026 and Paradise Live album, which is 16 tracks that documents this rebirth of Death Cult, recorded at the iconic Albert Hall in Manchester, UK. Crucifier is Norwegian hard rock band.

1, based in Oslo, and formed in 1994. The band gained fame as a part of the Scandinavian hard rock wave of the late 1990s and early 2000s. Glucify disbanded in 2005 and later reunited in 2017. In 2026, the band released their 6th studio album, Same Drug, New High, and I'm Ready.

Mothersbaugh were a cover of ABBA's Lay All Your Love on Me. Mothersbaugh were a gothic and doom metal band formed in the Netherlands but sadly split up. Their version of Lay All Your Love on Me features on their 1999 debut and only studio album, The Art of Loneliness. Petra is an American music group regarded as a pioneer of the Christian rock and contemporary Christian music genres, and was for many years regarded as the world's most popular Christian rock band. Formed in 1972, the band took its name from the Greek word for rock, though it disbanded formally in 2006. Incarnations have played reunion shows in the years since. In 2026, the band released their 21st studio album, Hope, and Skin in the Game.

Newfound Glory will laugh it off. Newfound Glory are an American punk rock band formed in Coral Springs, Florida in 1997. During their lengthy recording career, the band have released 14 studio albums, one live album, two EPs and four cover albums. Laugh It Off is taken from their 2026 and 14th studio album, Listen Up. Dawnbreaker is an American band that started out in the early years as a black and death metal band, but in their later years changed their sound to a symphonic black and death metal sound. The band has started out in New York City in 2018, but later moved to the Netherlands. The band are currently signed to Vision of God Records, and in 2026, the band released their sixth studio album, Pactum Sanguinum Novo, and A Ritual of Purification.

Lots of Trident were a live version of To Kill a God. Lots of Trident are an American heavy metal band from Wisconsin. The five-piece band is known for its mixture of classical power and modern progressive metal, combining strong vocals, complex instrumentation, and an expansive fantasy backstory to create energetic live shows. The band appears on stage in armor and costumes. Lots of Trident were formed in 2025, and To Kill a God features on their 2026 debut live album, Live in Paris. Computer Nerd is a New York-based musical storyteller and actual computer nerd, inspired by retro video game soundtracks and existential dad rock in He Is Sad Robots Cry. 2026 saw Computer Nerd release their seventh studio album, 2000 Years and Still Going Strong, through Bandcamp and the other

Welcome with Glory. Welcome are a symphonic progressive rock band based in Switzerland and formed in 1975 but disbanded in 1981. Welcome's music is distinctively in the vein of the early 70s or much of their sound of the Yes. Glory features on their 2026 remix version of their 1975 debut and self-titled album, Welcome. Well, I'm nearly out of time and I hope you've enjoyed the show. I'm going to leave you with a duo that continue the adventurous spirit of their ongoing collaboration, staying true to the eclectic sound and the exploratory nature of their previous releases. At the same time, this album pushes further, introducing fresh textures, inventive arrangements and a variety of new instruments that expands the duo's already wide musical vocabulary. Mike Kinley and Marcial Ravelich in 2025 released their 8th studio album Friday. So until the next time, and there will be a next time, I'll leave you with Mike Kinley and Marcial Ravelich and Meeting the Kid for Lunch. See you all later.

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This song is my forgiveness.

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0: 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I am Legrand from Chiraniva, and you are listening to Prague Call Radio, the only station that plays Prague rock.
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Now where did I put those years? I swear I had them here just now in the palm of my hand. I was going to give them to you with a note and a card. I thought I'd given you my word. I must have put them down without thinking, like a set of keys, like the pen with which I was writing that in the twinkling of an eye has gone. All those words unwritten, the truths unsaid, the doors I can't unlock, the hours unshared, the tears unshed, lost to the tyranny of the clock.

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0: Enter a world of untold stories, never seen or heard before. All of them a sacred message created in this head of hers. Shh, be silent now. 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
1: Hello and welcome to this edition of Folky Wave. Here we combine folk and rock together, sometimes with a little bit of pop, sometimes a little bit of jazz, blues, whatever, world music, but it's always folk and rock. We started off with Fiddler's Green from Germany, together with Jimmy Kelly, and from 2026 it was Botany Bay. And something didn't went well there on Botany Bay. Next is a tune from Irvan from 2018. And this is a tackle. I'm going to break my tongue on it, I guess. It was a language I don't know. It is Hagia Sophia. Probably there's a Sophia in this track from Irvan.
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0: Dish Killian live at Kosovo's 2015. Dance Mädchen is about a girl who likes to dance, and she dances the whole night long on the most beautiful music there is. And it certainly was a great evening there in Lisse in Holland. Next, music from Rhapsody, quite a long track actually, 10 minutes long. It's The Sacred Power of Raging Winds. Maybe put a coat on, because it could be a little bit cold.
1: Majestic winds of the Northlands, protect our heroes from the deadly Naroth. Cover their tracks with snow. Rage on with all your fury. Naira, Tarna, Oriel Nirnan.
0: Introduction by Christopher Lee, or better known as Dracula.

0: Rhapsody on Fire hoorde het, zeker het Power of the Raging Winds met een introduction en een few appearances from Christopher Lee, also known as Dracula. He cooperated on this album of Rhapsody. Next is music from John Pasco and it's preceded by a jingle.
1: This is the
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1: This is the Alternation with Peter Timmerman.

Brilliant Tech by John Pasco, and it was called Carpe Diem. Next we hear Under the Shower. No, we're not. It's the intro to the song Lost on You by LP. LP stands for Laura Pergolizzi. Lost on You.

Amazing song, amazing artist. LP, Laura Pergolizzi is her name. And Lost on You from 2016 already. It's a shame that good music is not played enough on radio. And we need shows like this and a station like this that really likes to play good music. Next is music from Purgled with the speed flute work from this lady. This is a duo, two musicians together, and they have sometimes a little bit more around them. And this is called Turion. Again, we're back to the Kastenveld Fields. Away.

0: Burkled and insane flute playing. It was Frost in the Shadow, I think.
1: Thank you.
0: You're welcome. Live at Crossfest 2018, I think it was. Yeah, 18.
2: I can see some people here like metal. Yeah, don't lie.
0: Next is music from England. The band is called Sandwich, and it's all about an hourglass.

0: Great stuff from Sandwich. And
1: it's time to turn the hourglass.
0: The hourglass. Next is music from Magellan. And it's weird sometimes that an original track is done by another band, which it then makes it a cover. And this cover is almost better than the original. That is very, very, very interesting. Don't kill the whale.
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brilliant version of Don't Kill the Whale from Magellan, track by Yes, taken from the album The Tales from Yesterday. Several bands did their take on Yes stuff, and they did it quite well, and this was one of the outstanding versions that made it really big. Magellan band. Great. Next is going back to the folk and back to dark area, maybe from Europe, the less known area of Europe. Here's Oro and Guy Dinasfieri.

0: Oro and Gaida Nasfiri, and they do the music from the east of Europe. Well, that was a difficult one. Oro, Gaida Nasfiri. Well, break your tongue on it. I had no idea what it means. Anyway, we have come to the end of the Folky Wave, and I see Arjen already running to the gates because they are seem to be closing now. So if you want to leave, be my guest. But of course, we have much more good music, so you might as well stay. Anyway, until next time.
1: 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So enter your own world again, or be sure to stay forever. Once they're closed, you can never go back. It's up to you to choose. Just try to listen to the elves. Remember their voice, and cherish what you've heard.

0: Enter a world of untold stories, never seen or heard before. All of them a sacred message created in this head of hers. Shh, be silent now. Just listen carefully and remember a sacred time when we lived together.
1: Welcome to this edition of Folky Wave, everyone. Folk and rock together in one radio show. We heard the Sailing People. In Dutch, it'll be the Het Varend Volk. The Sailing People from the Netherlands. The Pool of the Tides, we heard. It was a collaboration band with, I think, four bands. Sometimes one band was left, another one was added. It was always a bit of a mess. But they made good music. We heard Arjen announcing that you have entered this folky wave zone with the music of Elvia. And we will hear more of him in this track from Arjen called Carried by the Wind from Life 2025. Folky Wave with Arjen.

0: Good morning, colonist. You have selected the Universal Migrator Program. Please lie down in the energy tank and place the electrodes on your temples. Think of your designation number and drink the fluid from the vessel at the left terminal.
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0: Now focus on the music as I take you back.

from Pink Floyd. Welcome to the Machine from 1976. We went to the Aryan Universe. In this case, it was Star One. And we heard the Dream Sequencer. And the Dream Sequencer brought us the music of our youth. And now we get Arjan Lucassen's Supersonic Revolution with the Golden Age of Music. And guess all those references that he's making now.

Nice. Arjen Lucassen's Supersonic Revolution from 2023. The golden age of music. Of course, it was the 70s. To him, indeed, I think for many people it was. And we heard, amongst others, references to Radio Caroline, to Alice Cooper, and to Thin Lizzy, and Uriah Heep, of course, and loads of Deep Purple. Here are the Strange Kind of Women and Highway.

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0: Ja, inderdaad, zeker. Highway Star. Great stuff from these ladies from Italy. Next is The Good Choice of Caroline. And we're going to play just one track, because this one is over 60 minutes. It's from Tim Blake, from 1978, Blake's New Jerusalem.

Emerson, Lake and Palmer from Brain Salad Surgery from 1973. And we heard Jerusalem. Next is Arlo Guthrie and Run Come See Jerusalem from 1982.

Arlo Guthrie together with Pete Seeger. And from previous friend was Come Come See Jerusalem. Well, that's it for this folky wave. We have just one track to go. It will be another Jerusalem, this time by Vangelis, from his album from 1981, Chariots of Fire. Until the next folky wave, bye-bye.

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It's up to you to choose. Just try to listen to the elves. Remember their voice and cherish what you've heard.

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You boys and girls won't object to Grove's emulsified nose drops. 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
1: Are you sitting comfortably? Good. Then we'll begin.
0: It's Music Mayhem.

Underway today with Stone Sour there and the song Mission Statement. Hello there, Les Anting here with another couple of hours of Music Mayhem with the Music Mayhem mix, old, new, borrowed and blue. Here's 30 Seconds to Mars. Was it a dream?

Recent release from Tail Gunner there, that was called Tears in the Rain. Stevie Ellis now from 2008 and his album Best of Days, and this is the title track, Best of Days.

They were the Jeff Hamlin Band there, Where Would I Begin? And just before that, young Gemma Chrysler and Your Love from her album Nine Covers and Me. Right now, AC/DC and Systems Down.

Aerosmith, SOS there. Now, this next song is by a band called Big Sugar, and the title of the track is All Hell for a Basement, but the tune reminds me of something else. See what you think.

Well, as I said, that tune there reminds me of something else, but I still can't think of what it is. That was Big Sugar and All Hell for a Basement. Now we move on with Jadis and Wonderful World. Enjoy.

Of course, we all know that that was a rush there and closer to the heart. Now, who has a pseudo silk kimono? Oh, I know. Marillion do.

And his name was Mr. John Hiatt, and the song Have a Little Faith in Me. Brian Ferry, he's got trouble with the rain, especially a hard rain, because it's gonna fall. Oh,

the one and only Metallica and the track Slither. Just before that, Nightwish, good bit of prog rock there, and Romanticide. And now we've got Poco and Widowmaker right here on Music Mayhem.

That's the title of the track, How Do You Feel? The band was Jefferson Airplane. Before that, in case you recognise the sound, that was The Cardigans and the track, Beautiful One.

1972 was the year for Uriah Heep, the track The Spell. We move on quickly because time is running out. This is Refugees by the Van de Graaff Generator.

And that's Genesis from the 1978 album And Then There Were Three and The Lady Lies. We move on with the brand new music from the Rolling Stones from their forthcoming album. This track is called In the Stars.

And they have still got it, haven't they? They're the Rolling Stones, brand new music from them, that track In the Stars. Right, well, that's it from me. The 2 hours have again flown by as normal. Hope you've enjoyed the songs along the way. Gonna leave you today with the band Triumph. And the last track for today's show on Music Mayhem is Lay It on the Line. Till next time, bye for now.

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3: Now.

Well, there's a track that certainly has prairie oysters, as they might say, in the good old US of A. And indeed, it is a bit of psychedelic southern rock, but we're not talking about the southern United States. We are, in fact, talking, of course, of southern Netherlands from Utrecht, or Utrecht, I believe, formed there in 2007, De Wolf. And that was Seashell Woman on Music Without Frontiers. Hi there, nice to be back with you once again. It's Chris Kennedy here, globetrotting, musically speaking, for another hour. And we kicked off this hour with our old friends, Antwerp Gypsy Ska Orchestra. That was Suki's Theme. Well, in my neck of the woods, the rainy season has finally come to an end. And what a way to end, actually, because I don't think I've seen so much as a drop of rain in the last 2 weeks or so. However, it's a different case over in India, so I'm led to believe by my good friend Umesh, who tells me that it's practically raining every day these days, as it does each and every time at this time of the year. So let's take ourselves off to India in the excellent company of Kartik Nair, and this is Anansi, Mumbai.

Well, now there's one to definitely banish all those rain-bearing clouds away. It's such a summery sounding sound. Wonderful African rhythms there of Gay Duble Ambuli. And the title of that one was Brokos. Before that, from India, Amanchi Mumbai was the title of that one, from Kartik Nair and all of his friends, who were far too numerous to mention. Otherwise, we could be here all night, and I'd rather squeeze in as much music as is humanly possible, which is what we try and do here on Music Without Frontiers. Here's one of my latest new favourite bands. Got so much into them having heard this album, which is called Silver Synthetic, as is the band. They released this album earlier on this year, and from it we're going to hear Around the Bend.

0: You're listening to Music Without Frontiers. Happens for you each and every week at this time on this very radio station. That was the wonderful Marco Mengoni and Ti Ho Bene Veramente. And that was preceded by Scottish band Teenage Fan Club. My goodness me, they've been around for years and years and years, certainly since the early 1990s. And that's a recently recorded and released one from them called The Sun Won't Shine on Me. And before that, from the brand new album from Silver Synthetic, we heard Around the Bend. We were mentioning the United States of America a little bit earlier on. I think it's high time we had some music from that particular part of the world. This one is from Angelina Presley, and she's going to tell you all about the American middle class.
1: My name is Jimmy Presley. I grew up in Martin County. My mother was a housewife, and my father was a coal miner. And after he retired, he got me a job when I was 18. So I got out of school, and I stayed in there 30 years. It's just an everyday thing of life, you know, going in there mining coal for them companies.

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They give you a little knife or a belt buckle or something like that. They make thousands and thousands of dollars. The coal miners, if it works, brings the coal, just makes enough to get by. It ain't no life, really.

Indeed, they are waiting for a sign, and there's a mixed and indeed vibrant bunch of tunes for you. Let me tell you, we started off with music from the United States of America. In good company, we were with Angelina Presley and telling us all about the American middle class. Then it was on to Claw Boys Claw and Barbie Dolls, which was kind of rocky, and then slightly less rocky, a little bit more poppy from the Southern Hemisphere Australian band Head Fog. And who knew? You're listening to Music Without Frontiers, one of our favourite guys to play on the programme for more years than I care to remember, Paul Weller. Well, he's got a brand new album out at the moment. We have played one or two tracks on the programme before. I thought it was time we played another one. And here is That Pleasure from Paul Weller.

That pleasure from Paul Weller, and indeed it was a pleasure to hear that track from his latest album called Fat Pop, released earlier on this year. The one thing I like about Paul Weller, not the one thing, one of the many things I like about him is the older he gets, the more international and cosmopolitan sounding he gets, and long may that continue. Rightio, we head next back to the Netherlands with this one called Picasso. Here's Spinviz.

0: just about bringing our globe trotting to an end for another week here on Music Without Frontiers. Something old and something new from the Netherlands. Something new was first. Somebody who's very much exciting me these days, that's Spin Viz and Picasso. I love that so, so much. I also love the one that followed, have done for many a long year, as you probably have too, Earth and Fire, and Maybe Tomorrow. Maybe you will do me the honour of tuning in again the next time we get together for Music Without Frontiers. In the meantime, it's goodbye from me. And I can't believe it, we did a whole hour without mentioning the football. That does not happen on every radio station. Anyway, till we meet again, goodbye, and I leave you with the real sound of Africa.
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